0: 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Yeah, 'cause I'm so fucking fabulous.
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Like, wait, babe, let me

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1: People take music and they deal with it in the form in which they wish. That's everybody's right. My music has always been directed to two people. One

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I may have been thinking about something all day. It depends on the circumstance. But when I come home, this is my kingdom, and this is where I reign. And if I'm in that mood, you will know as soon as I get home.

I need you to love me. Yeah, until the morning comes. Yeah, yeah. Until the morning.